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0: 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It's Austin's own Granger Smith and Ann Hudson.
1: I am loving the energy in here. There is nothing like live music in Texas. You guys ready for some more?
2: 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Yeah, they are. 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
1: Austin, Texas, I go by the name of Shaboozy. I love y'all so much. Thank y'all for being here. 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
1: Okay, what a great night. It's like that weird mix, like I'm tired, but I want more. It is always amazing here in Austin. I love you guys so much. This has been the iHeart Country Festival presented by Capital One. Again, you guys have been incredible all night. How's the music been all night? Thumbs up. All right. I'm going to shut up, though. This next singer, real deal country guy. Like, whenever he's not on the road, doing music, hanging out on his farm, duck hunts, probably no duck man. Duck man, yep. You hear his Alabama draw, his deep love of classic country music and all of his songs. First of all, thank you so much for being here and hanging out with us. Taking us out now, Riley Green.
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107.9 The Gator. In 1937, Margaret Mitchell took home the Pulitzer Prize for her classic novel, Gone with the Wind, a book that became a massive part of American culture. Let's talk about that in history, plus some other things that went down on this day coming up in Two Country Songs.

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Hey, thank you for starting your Sunday here with me on After Midnight. What woke you up so early this morning? Call me up and share. My number's 866-607-8383.

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1: Hey, Granger Smith, it's Matthew Rowell calling from Florence, South Carolina. Love the show, buddy, and love the music. Much appreciated.
0: Appreciate you, Matthew. Thank you for calling, buddy.

0: 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Stick around. Ann Hudson is coming up with the latest buzz from Nashville. And give us a tease of what you got coming up.
1: Ooh, this is pretty cool, Granger. I'm going to play a little bit of a song for you. Riley Green takes on Tom Petty. It's actually super cool. I'll tell you about it coming up in your Nashville news next. Dear Lord.

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1: We know the night shift isn't easy. That's why we're bringing the music and the meaning. Granger's with you all night with songs, stories, and conversations that keep it real. Thanks for being a part of the After Midnight family.

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Okay, question for you. What happened that made you feel old for the first time? 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

Gator 107.9, number one for new country. It may still be Saturday night where you are. I thank you for being here. 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
1: Hey, Granger, man, I appreciate you being up all night. I'm out here Ubering to 3, 4 in the morning. Thanks, sir.
0: You're welcome, buddy. Stay safe out there.

Grand Strand's number one for new country, Gator 107.9. Early Sunday, welcome to it. How about we get the day going with some good news? I just happen to have some I'll share with you in two songs.

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1: Morning, Ranger. So glad to be able to listen to a familiar voice every morning. 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
0: 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Thank you for calling.

0: 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Ann Hudson is about to jump on and share some Nashville news with us. Ann, what do you have lined up?
1: This is really cool, Granger. Did you see Miranda Lambert, George Strait did a duet together? I got that story coming up in your Nashville news next.

0: 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It's Ann Hudson.
1: Well, this is really fun. 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

Gator 107.9, number one for new country. In 1937, Margaret Mitchell took home the Pulitzer Prize for her classic novel Gone with the Wind, a book that became a massive part of American culture. 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

0: 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And we are back tomorrow morning trying to get you $1,000. All right, Jessica got her grand last week.
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The Grand Strand's number one for new country, Gator 107.9. This guy was so good at the Daytime Village at our iHeart Country Festival in Austin yesterday. Here's Josh Rock.

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0: Bobby Bones. Hey, everybody. Thanks for being here this week. We're going to count down the 30 biggest songs in country music. Jason Aldean will join us in studio coming up as well. But before we count down this week's top 30, let's check in with Amy and recap last week's top three.
1: The number three song went to Thomas Rhett and Jordan Davis, Ain't a Bad Life. I wouldn't be nobody different if I had the choice. Ooh, no, I can't lie, ain't a bad life, oh, good old boy. The number two song went to Luke Combs with Sleepless in a Hotel Room.

Let's see if Dylan Scott can hold that number one spot. Let's start at number 30 right now with John Party. Here is Boots Off on the Country Top.

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1: John Party boots off at number 30 here on the countdown. In a few minutes, Jason Aldean will be by. He'll hang out in studio. But now let's play My Kind of Party, a song from our guest, Jason Aldean, here on the Country Top 30.
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0: John Morgan, Kid Myself at number 29 here on the countdown. Okay, we have Jason Aldean in studio.
1: I was watching that video. I don't know if it was really a surprise, but when you were celebrating your 30 number ones, it's actually 31 at the time, but they did that thing where everybody was playing songs for you. Were you really surprised by that?
2: Yeah, absolutely, man. It was funny because, you know, I was told that it was just like a normal CRS thing that the label would do where, you know, all the artists will come in and play a song or two and just kind of hang out with the radio for a little bit. And that was it, you know, and we do that all the time. So I didn't think much of it. And when I got down there, they were just like, all right, sit right here. And I'm like, well, I don't want to sit here. Like, all my friends are hanging out. Like, I wanted to kind of go hang out with everybody. And then all of a sudden they started playing a video and that it kind of kicked in of what was happening. But
1: and nobody spoiled it for you?
2: No. My band knew since like November.
1: That-
2: So I had no idea, man. I was like, that's pretty good for you guys to be able to keep a secret from me that long.
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0: Jason Aldean has 31 number one songs. 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
0: Bones. Hey everybody, back at it. Zach Top recently talked about fame and how he loves the fact that he can play a show for 20,000 people and then go to the grocery store to buy bacon without being recognized. 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
1: Alyssa, listening in Orlando, Florida, has a request now. She's asking for Morgan Wallen, Love Somebody. So here you go, Alyssa.

0: Low Cash, Wrong Hearts at number 27 here on the countdown. Now, let's play What Year Was It?
1: What year was it?
0: All these things happened the same year. What year was it? The Nintendo Wii launched. Hannah Montana debuted on the Disney Channel. And Vice President Dick Cheney accidentally shot his friend while they were quail hunting. The guy was okay. What year was it? Nintendo Wii, Hannah Montana debuts, Dick Cheney, boom, boom. All right, what year was it? If your guess is 2006, you are correct. Also from that year, here's Rodney Atkins, If You're Going Through Hell, on the Country Top 30.

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1: We've got another request now coming in from AJ listening in Buffalo, New York. He used the hashtag CountryTop30 to request Morgan Wallen, I'm the Problem.

0: George Burge and Luke Bryan. At number 25 with Ride, Ride, Ride, we have Jason Aldean in studio. Okay, you have 31 number one songs. Can you sing all 31 of those from memory?
1: I like to think that I could, but I mean, there's probably some of those we haven't played in a while in the show, so.
0: Use a prompter at all?
1: No.
0: None?
1: No. I tried to use it one time. We brought one out for like a weekend, and I just found myself staring at it the whole time, and like, kind of, I don't know, it kind of took me out of my element a little bit on stage, so I just got rid of it and haven't used them since. But I ended up coming up with a better system. So we have, all my stuff is on a track recorded, and if I ever forget a word or anything like that, my monitor guy just hits that button, and I hear myself singing to...
0: Oh, you can sing to you.
1: To like a rehearsal or something, and then I'm able to pick it back up, you know, miss a word or two, and then I pick it right back up, so...
0: I know he wouldn't be mad at me for saying this, because he's a friend, but Ronnie Dunn has someone sing the words in his ear.
1: I was out on tour with those guys, man, and Ronnie was having like some voice problems or something one night, and we have the same manager who's actually here, Clarence Spalding, and so Clarence called and said, hey, Ronnie's, you know, struggling a little bit tonight, can you jump on stage and, you know, help him out a little bit and sing some songs, and so I guess I was on his mix, and so when that happened, I could hear that guy, and I was like, what is going on? I never in my life heard that before.
0: They sing it like a second and a half before he sings his part.
1: It was crazy. I'm like, I don't know how you do that, man, but it's pretty wild.
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0: Let's do a throwback to 2017. Here is Brett Young with In Case You Didn't Know on the Country Top 30.

0: Thomas Rhett, After All the Bars Are Closed, at number 24 here on the countdown.
1: Colleen in Fairmont, West Virginia, wants to hear Need a Favor from Jelly Roll. It's a country top 30 request.

0: That's Jelly Roll. Need a favor by request. We are hanging out in studio with Jason Aldean. Do you have a studio at your house?
1: No.
0: Mm-mm. Is that purposeful?
1: Yeah.
0: Why?
1: I just, when I'm at home, man, I try not to work. You know, I try to hang out with the family and kids and do all that stuff. And I know that if I have stuff like that at home, then I'll probably just be in there all the time. So I just try to shut everything down when I go home. And I've recorded in the same studio here in Nashville since 1998 when I moved to town. So the same studio that I cut all my demos and stuff like that in back in the day, we still cut there and track every record that we've ever done there. Kind of a creature of habit, too. So,
0: did you buy that studio?
1: I would never buy that studio. It's not really that nice, honestly. It's been around for, it probably needs some work done to it at this point, but
2: I'm sure you could.
0: That's a TLC show.
1: You know, yeah, right there. You know where Blackbird is?
0: Yeah.
1: Yeah, it's not that one. It's like one of the ones that's like close to that, that's not nearly as nice.
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0: To celebrate the release of Jason Aldean's new album, Songs About Us, we're giving a trip away for one lucky winner and a guest to see Jason at the Songs About Us tour stop of your choice. 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
0: Hey, everybody, thanks for listening. Now let's go to Amy for her joke of the week.
19: Amy tells a joke. Amy tells a joke. Amy has a joke to tell to you.
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0: Why?
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0: All right, there you go. All right, at number 23, it's Morgan Wallen and Don't We on the Country Top 30.
18: Number

That's Morgan Wallen, Don't We, at 23 here on The Countdown. Our guest in studio is Jason Aldean. We'll talk to him in just a second, but a throwback from Jason from 2012. Here is When She Says Baby. Someday

That's MacArthur at number 22. Hardy, Eric Church, Morgan Wallen, and Tim McGraw all on that song. Right now we have Jason Aldean in studio. The album is called Songs About Us.

0: that song with Luke.
1: Yes.
0: Yeah, you and Luke did that song. Are you guys cool enough where she's like, hey, hop on this song with me?
1: Yeah, we just, you know, Luke and I have been friends forever. And, you know, we're always kind of looking for a reason to do something, you know, work together and have some fun. So I had the song. He was just kind of the guy I had in mind for it, you know. And so we were hanging out. I think we went to a Georgia game this year, and we were just kind of hanging out. And I was playing him some stuff that we were working on, and I played him that. And I'm like, if you dig it, come, you know, come sing on it with me. And, you know, it didn't take much convincing. So he jumped on it, and it was cool. It worked out perfect. And we just ran over it, actually, for the first time. Played it live together for the first time in a rehearsal a few days ago or something. But I don't know, he's my dude, you know what I mean? And anytime we can do something like that, do some shows together, do a song or whatever, it's a lot of fun.
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0: Can you guess Jason Aldean's favorite country artist? 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
16: With Bobby Bones.
0: Justin Moore currently on tour in Mississippi this weekend. He's now at number 21. It's a former number one song. It's Justin Moore and Time's Ticking on the Country Top 30.
16: Number 21.

0: Justin Moore at number 21 with his song, Time's Ticking.
1: Let's get into a request now from Travis in Nebraska. He wants to hear Sam Hunt, Country House. So here you go, Travis.

0: Vincent Mason. His song, Wish You Well, at number 19 here on the countdown this week.
1: Time now for another request. This time it is for Erica in Louisiana. She wants to hear Dylan Marlowe and Dylan Scott, Boys Back Home. Yeah.

0: Thomas Rhett and Jordan Davis at number 18 with their song, Ain't a Bad Life. We have Jason Aldean in studio with us now. Dust on the Bottle with David Lee Murphy, because that's a David Lee Murphy song. Yeah. He wrote that by himself, too, back in the day.
1: I know, man.
0: That's a paycheck.
1: Might be the coolest guy in town to me. He's one of my favorite David Lee Murphy stories. This had to have been back in 96 or 7 or something, but I was playing my band down in Georgia. We got into this Battle of the Bands thing, and we won it, and so we got a chance to open for David Lee Murphy, Diamond Rio, and Johnny Paycheck the next day. And so it's me and my band. We're in a van with our trailer, and you know, we're unloading our gear and that morning, and look up, and there's this really tall guy just standing there, you know, and he just starts grabbing gear, moving it, and it was David Lee Murphy. He was like helping us load our gear on stage, and I met him that day, and when I moved to Nashville, he was one of the first guys that I wrote with here in town. And so it was just like, just kind of became friends with him early on, and then as I got my record deal and started, you know, recording albums, it was like he was having a song or two on every record. He wrote Big Green Tractor and, you know, things like that. So he's just always kind of been a part of my career. And that was one of those songs. I think it's like the 30-year anniversary or something of that song this year or last year or whatever. You know, there's so much of that 90s country stuff being done right now and, you know, kind of getting back to a little bit of that. And so I was like, man, it'd be cool to just do that song and have him on it. And it was always one of my favorites to kind of play in the clubs and those kind of things anyway.
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0: We'll ask Jason Aldean normal people questions. 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
3: We've also got a request for Kane Brown and Lauren Elena. And the countdown continues with Jason Aldean, Morgan Wallen, and more.
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2: With Bobby Bones.
0: We are back into the countdown at number 17. It's this week's guest, Jason Aldean, with Don't Tell on Me on the Country Top 30.
2: Number

0: Morgan Wallen, 20 cigarettes at number 16 here on the countdown. We've got Jason Aldean in studio. We're now going to do normal people questions for Jason Aldean. Normal question number one. What is the air temperature you prefer when you sleep at night?
1: Probably 68.
0: Pretty cold?
1: Yeah.
0: Would you go colder? Or are you both pretty happy at 68? Is that a point? Like
1: when I met my wife and she would like come out on the road and like get on the bus, I kept the bus at 66.
2: Oh my.
1: So, but yeah, that's now I've bumped it up to 68. So,
0: you're a nice guy.
1: Yeah.
0: Very kind of you.
1: You know, that's team player.
0: What is the last show that you finished?
1: I don't know. I'm a big reality TV guy.
0: What are you watching now, reality wise?
1: Dude, all that stuff. Like my wife is like suckered me into all of them.
2: You know,
0: all Mormon Wives.
1: That one, Summer House, which is like all kinds of drama going on now. I'm like, yeah. She's like, you'll never believe what's going on, and then I get sucked into it. You know what I mean? But like Your Friends and Neighbors, the John Hamm thing was something that I watched it a while back, but I started watching the new season, so. I like stuff like that. Landman, you know, all the Taylor Sheridan stuff I love. So.
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12: And that spotlight artist is Maggie Rose. I'm a massive fan. Her new album, Half Moon, is set to come out this August. This song is a fun one. It's all about unapologetically being independent and having fun. Here is our country top 30 spotlight artist of the week. It is Maggie Rose with Red Shoes.

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2: Also a throwback from Cole Swindell. 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
0: Bobby, you're up. Pure gold is safe to eat. Huh. So have at it, but it is basically flavorless. And you should not eat your jewelry because it's definitely not pure. It has other metals mixed in. But it's why they can put like gold scrapes on food. You ever see that?
3: Yeah.
2: Oh,
3: or Goldschlager.
2: Yeah, like on ice cream and stuff?
0: I don't know if that's the case. Like, I don't know it's not, but I don't know if that's the case.
3: There's gold flakes floating in there. I always thought
4: that was fake.
0: Could be. I don't know, but gold, you can eat gold if it's straight gold.
14: Amy, you're up.
2: So there's something called Alice in Wonderland syndrome. And it's a condition related to how you perceive the world around you. Like, things appear to be different sizes than they actually are.
3: Weird.
0: Oh, so... The perception is of physical things.
2: Mm-hmm. External objects, wow. Or even your own body parts.
0: I was like a rabbit talking to you. I'm like, no, that's just LSD.
2: No, they're perceived incorrectly, and the most common perceptions are at night. The causes for this are still unknown. Typical migraine, temporal lobe, epilepsy, brain tumors, psychoactive drugs, stuff like that. They've tried on these people, and there's no effective treatment.
0: I think about sometimes... people that don't have any nerves that allow them to feel pain.
3: That's crazy.
2: Oh, yeah. They don't know. Like, if they touch a hot stove, they don't even know.
0: Which is terrible. Because what pain is our nerves saying, don't do that any longer because that is a threat because you could die.
3: Yeah.
0: If you didn't feel pain and also you were invincible, that rocks. If you don't feel pain at all and you're not, that sucks. It's almost like when you bite a hole through your lip after the dentist and you don't feel it. You don't feel it because, like, look at me. And then as soon as that comes back, you're like, oh, it's wrong. Oh, yeah. Yeah, I think it's not the same, but I think about that a lot, the pain. And then I bet you trees can feel. I think about that a lot.
2: They can.
0: Plants. I mean, like, really.
2: And
0: like
2: someday, they've recorded audio of them crying.
0: I hear you, but someday we're going to be like, wow, we shouldn't hurt plants and trees. It's like we do animals now.
2: But then what are we supposed to eat?
0: I agree. Each other.
3: You're eating trees?
2: Plants.
0: Oh, yeah.
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0: Chris Jansen, me and a beer at number 11 here on the countdown. We've got Jason Aldean here in studio. Is there a part of you that wants to try acting?
1: You know, I tried it. I got offered a chance to do this movie, and they offered me kind of a bigger role in it that I turned down. I'm like, man, if I'm going to suck, I want to be on camera as little as possible, you know? And so I took a different movie. It was Ed Harris was in it, January Jones, Jason Isaacs, and...
0: What was the movie called?
1: It was called Sweetwater. It was like a Western, and, you know, and I didn't enjoy it. I didn't enjoy that process of whatever. I just remember being there, just being like, man, I'm a musician. Like, what am I doing here on the set of this movie? But now it's been a long time. It's like I would be open to it again doing something. I think I would be pretty picky about it. But I just remember not feeling like super passionate or confident in what I was doing. And so it was a little weird for me.
0: I'm looking at the poster.
1: Yeah.
0: Sweetwater. With Ed Harris, January Jones, Jason Isaacs, Eduardo Noriega, and Jason Aldean. And you're in the... Dude, you're in like the tops. You're in the poster.
1: I know. I made the poster. I used to have this movie room at the house. And I had, you know, posters of all like some of my favorite movies. And then I had that poster. You know what I mean? That's Field of Dreams, The Goonies, Sweetwater.
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0: Hey, welcome back. We got a request now from Kristen in Seaford, Delaware. She wants to hear Jason Aldean, Try That in a Small Town. So we're going to play that and more with our guest, Jason Aldean, in studio coming up in just a second.

0: And then, you know, and it kind of hits different too after you haven't played it for a while and you put it back in the show and people haven't heard it for a while. So it's, I think that happens quite a bit, actually.
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0: 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So I try to keep it like, you know, like it was intended to be.
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1: Jordan Davis, slowly moving towards number one. This week, he's at number 8 on the country top 30 with his latest, Turn This Truck Around.
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1: We've got a request now coming in from Jill listening in Virginia. 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
0: Hey, thanks for listening. This song almost made the countdown. We expect it to make the countdown soon. And it's from two artists that are playing at our iHeart Country Festival this weekend in Austin. Here's Lauren Elena and Chase Matthew with All My Exes. You're Almost Made It on the Country Top 30.

0: Tucker Wetmore, Brunette at number 6 here on the countdown. Now let's play What Year Was It?
1: What year, what year, what year, what year was it? What year, what year, what year, what year, what year was it?
0: All these things happened in the same year. What year was it? Lady Gaga wore her meat dress to the MTV VMAs. The Social Network movie, which is Facebook and Zuckerberg, that was released in theaters. And Antoine Dotson went viral for his Hide Your Kids, Hide Your Wife on TV. It was a news clip, one of the first big viral videos. What year was it? Lady Gaga's meat dress, The Social Network movie, and Hide Your Kids, Hide Your Wife. What do you got? If your answer is 2010, you are correct. Also from that year, our guest Jason Aldean, Crazy Town, a throwback on the Country Top 30.

0: Cody Johnson, The Fall, at number 5 here on the countdown.
1: Time now for another request. This is from Tiffany, listening in Florence, Alabama. She wants to hear Sam Hunt, Outskirts. So here you go, Tiffany. So-

0: Ella Langley at number four. It's a former number one, Choosing Texas. And we've spent all show with Jason Aldean. So, Jason, what's your favorite food of all time?
1: Probably fried, like my mom's fried chicken. Not everybody's fried chicken, but hers is pretty good. So, yeah.
0: Favorite all-time athlete?
1: Probably King Griffey Jr.
0: Not like Adele Murphy or...
1: Well, he was my favorite, like, growing up.
0: I'm surprised. Sorry, I didn't mean to question.
1: Well, No. Adele Murphy was, I mean, for every kid in Georgia, I mean... Dale Murphy was he was a hero for all of us. He actually came out to my show last year, and so I got the chance to hang out with him a little bit. But to me, the best player that I ever saw play all the way around, whatever, growing up was King Griffey Jr.
0: I didn't mean to King Griffey shame you.
1: No. I mean, there's a lot of them. Jordan, like, I don't know. They're just so, you know.
0: Okay, fair enough. Favorite band of all time?
1: Alabama.
0: Favorite concert you've ever been to?
1: Oasis concert last year. Went to their show in over in Europe. July 4th, that was their first show back after 16 years or whatever, and I never quite experienced anything like that, so it was insane. So by far my favorite.
0: Favorite movie of all time?
1: Field of Dreams.
0: That's quick.
1: Yeah.
0: It's not Sweetwater.
1: No. That may be on some people's list, Bobby, but not mine.
0: All right, final. Favorite Jason Aldean song?
1: That's always a hard question for me because I just always feel like they all came at different points in my career, but I would say the one that really sort of changed everything for me was probably She's Country.
0: Songs About Us, Jason Aldean. Thanks, Jason.
1: Yeah, thanks for having me, man.
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0: Welcome back to the countdown. The top three songs in country music are on the way, but first, a request from Devin, listening in Anaheim, California. He wants to hear Jelly Roll Liar by request on the country top 30.

0: That was for Devin in California, Jelly Roll Liar on the Country Top 30. And just like that, here we are. We have made it to the top three songs of the week. Dylan Scott's performing this weekend at our iHeart Country Festival in Austin, Texas. Here he is at number three this week with What He'll Never Have on the Country Top 30.
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1: Luke Combs is at number 2 once again this week on the Country Top 30. Here is Sleepless in a Hotel Room.
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0: Luke Combs at number two with Sleepless in a Hotel Room. Now, let's do Tell Me Something Good.
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2: With Bobby.
3: Tell me something good.
0: Free ice cream from the police. The Orange County Sheriff's Office has a new and very unique vehicle. It is an ice cream truck. They bought an ice cream truck.
4: That's cool.
0: It's a cop ice cream truck.
4: Hmm.
0: That's pretty cool. So OSCO, whatever those initials are, they have a new ice cream truck purchased with money seized from drug dealers.
5: Wow.
0: They're turning money meant for something bad into something good for the community. The sheriff's office said it'll hand out free ice cream from the ice cream truck that they bought with drug money.
5: That's so cool.
0: So be on the lookout in your neighborhoods and follow on social media to see where the ice cream truck will be next.
4: Love it.
5: So is that blood money?
6: Could be.
5: You know, some people be like, I don't want your blood money. That's drug money. But like ice cream bought with drug money?
4: Mm. Well, seized drug money.
0: Yeah. Yeah.
5: Still dirty money.
0: But it's being made clean.
5: Oh, yeah. For doing something good.
0: Mm-hmm. Yeah. I didn't think about this. It's one of life's finer questions.
5: And then does the ice cream truck still kind of look like a SWAT truck? Like,
0: I think they bought an ice cream truck and they put the logo of the police on there, but I wouldn't trust it. They would do some arresting. Doing some arresting in there.
5: Right.
0: All right, good story. That's what it's all about.
1: That was Tell Me Something Good.
0: All right, the number one song is coming up next.
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1: It's Brooke Taylor. We got to talk about the Costco $1.50 hot dog combo deal and how for the first time in decades, it is officially changing. You got to hear about it coming up next.

0: 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It's Brooke Taylor. Shout out to Danielle winning $1,000. She's got this planned with her cash.
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weekend checklist. Load up the cooler. Ignore that honey-do list. Yeah. What else we got here? Oh, yeah. Play some country music. Nice and loud, too. Number one.

the Grand Strand's number one for new country, Gator 107.9. It's Brooke Taylor. 1 week from today is Mother's Day. What do moms really want for Mother's Day this year? Well, according to this survey, I have the answer for you. I'll tell you all about it coming up next.

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It's Brooke Taylor. The news we got from Keith Urban this week concerning new music, definitely making a lot of us very, very excited. Let's talk more details on everything we know so far.

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It's Brooke Taylor. If you missed it last night, Shaboozey played our I Heart Country Festival alongside Luke Bryan, Kane Brown, Parker McCollum, Riley Green, Russell Dickerson, Carly Pierce. Man, what a show. If you missed it, you can stream it right now over on Hulu.

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0: 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It's Brooke Taylor. Honestly, I love Tom winning $1,000 and his plans for the cash.
1: I've got some vacation coming up, so we may use it for vacation, maybe buy some fishing supplies.
0: You decide how you want to spend that cash. 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Gas prices right now, we know they're insane. More chances to win start back tomorrow morning at 9 a.m.
2: She looks so pretty when the makeup on. 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

0: 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Rolling through that Sunday fun day. I'm Aaron Michael. Hello and a good afternoon. Thank you for having us on. This guy was awesome last night, man. Our iHeart Country Festival presented by Capital One. 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Let me get you Riley Green here and change my mind.
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0: 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Hey, it's Aaron Michael. 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

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And don't forget, Kenny Chesney's got new music headed our way this week. I've heard it. I'm not bragging, but oh my gosh, it is so good. You're going to love it.

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1: There's Shaboozy and Jelly Roll. I'm Aaron Michael. All right, so we're talking about being a good kid or a bad kid growing up. Eric, Dylan Scott, head of our iHeart Country Festival, did an interview, said that he was a good kid growing up. Never got into trouble, nothing like that. What about you, Eric?

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We're rolling through that Sunday for you. Anything I can do, let me know. At Aaron Michael FM on my Instagram, X, and TikTok. I need to get you Tucker Wetmore right here.

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I saw Kojo was on stage opening for George Strait in South Carolina last night. Oh my gosh, man.

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Hey, it's Aaron Michael. 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Hey, thanks so much for turning on Gator 107.9, the Grand Strand's number one for new country.

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That's Carly Pierce and Ashley McBride. Never wanted to be that girl. We got Ashley Cook for you next. Here's her latest, The Hell You Are, on Women of iHeart Country. 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